I get deep, I get deep, I get deep, I get deeper into this thing. The deeper I go, the more knowledge I know what to sing, what to bring.

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1: 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Nishika, Samkhan, mon pote de Yungtraka, de Aïtatul Joma.
2: There's basically everybody doing just whatever based on the power. For national law, there's only the law of the jungle. Also goes for the border conflict between Cambodia and the underline every time the importance of international law. Because without international law, there's only the law of the jungle. There's basically everybody doing just whatever based on the power of any specific country. So that is not a proper way of governing international relations. So that goes for the wars in the Middle East, that goes for Russia's aggression against Ukraine, that also goes for the border

she can really play that thing. They rocked that playhouse, and I thought they'd tear it down. At times the chase was frantic, and the fox was chasing the hounds. They played hits from the 50s, and some right off the charts. She said, I'm sure someone really upset his apple cart, 'cause he's playing with a broken heart.

night was ringing, fantastic. At times we stood and cheered. 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She said he painted pictures. In fact, it was an art. He sounded like he'd been up crying the night before, 'cause he was playing with a broken heart.

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You could hear it in the solos. 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
1: I want to thank you for being so good to us. I'd like to say a special hello to all the men here at the prison that are not with us tonight, that they couldn't find a key to the door or something. They couldn't let a bunch of them out here. I wish every one of you could have been out here with us, all you guys. I understand they're piping the show in to your cells or somewhere that's supposed to be what, listening. Or maybe it's not closed circuit television that you have in here, is it? Anyway, hello to all you fellas that can't see the show tonight. We wish you could all been here. We have had a ball, have we not? Well, if they freed me from this prison, if that railroad train was mine, then I'd move it on a little farther down the line, far from Folsom Prison. That's where I want to stay.

0: this period will be more impressive to mankind or more important for the long-range exploration of space.
1: But there's a deep frown on the captain's face, as only he knows what the mission will be. And he knows they will not return.
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Who he think he's supposed to be? Villain who always wins. At least stay consistent. Find him where that bitch went. Get a room, pitch a tent. Yo, Max, yo, change that beat, yo. 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

ma rue, ma rime, ma rime, ma ruine, ma ruine, ma rage, ma rage, ma rose, ma rose, ma rue, ma rime, ma rime, ma ruine, ma ruine, ma rage, ma rage, ma rose, ma rose, ma rue, ma rime, ma rime, ma ruine, ma ruine, ma rage, ma rage, ma rose, ma rue, ma rime, ma rime.

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1: Let's see if we can do this in one take.

0: And besides the land border dispute, Cambodia and Thailand also have differences on maritime, and especially the overlapping claims area. So right now I know that both Cambodia and Thailand has appointed their conciliator under the UNCLOS conciliation mechanism. So at the time of growing geopolitical tension around the world, how important is the international law and peaceful dispute settlement in resolving regional dispute and maintaining stability?
1: I know that international law is tested and violated in many parts of the world, but we as European Union, I think it's something that we share very much with Cambodia. We underline every time the importance of international law, because without international law, there's only the law of the jungle. There's basically everybody doing just whatever based on the power of any specific country. So that is not a proper way of governing international relations. That goes for the wars in the Middle East, that goes for Russia's aggression against Ukraine, that also goes for the border conflict between Cambodia and Thailand. Now, as to the UNCLOS conciliatory procedure, we've taken note of the fact that both countries have indeed assigned their respective conciliatories. And that I understand a chair will be appointed very soon. So again, we can only encourage further dialogue, further pursuit of the joint statements, I think you can count on the European Union to be there, even if it seems there is no more fighting at the border, which obviously is a very good thing. This conflict needs to be solved in a sustainable way.

Are you guys looking for another beautiful day to be a Cambodian? Saturday, August 22nd from 11 a.m. to 5 p.m. at Saltwater State Park, there's going to be a Cambodian cultural celebration. There will be Southeast Asian food.

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0: Raccoon,
1: 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They are continuing to maneuver to the northwest. They're in a canal system now. That looks like a weapon of some sort. It's definitely hot. Okay, 1700 meters. We'll be coming inbound about 4-0. When you're going to break all of it. Oh, you got it.

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0: Tu aimes le rock?
1: Oui.
0: Tu aimes la pop?
1: Oui.
0: Tu aimes le reggae?
1: Ouais.
0: Tu aimes le métal?
1: Oh.
0: Tu aimeras Canal Sud.
2: All the suggestions in this record will work, but we both know you won't do all of them. Just do some of them and see what happens.
3: Yo, this is Westwood. I'm a Radio 1, just doing my thing tonight. I've just walked in the studio, some of the hottest UK cats out there. My man Skinny Man, Blade, Mr. Tibbs. And what's the deal? What you got for me?
4: Yeah, we got you the new banger, Tim, straight from RZA, straight from the Wu-Tang.
5: Yeah, this is Blade and the track, the hot new joint's called The Bump Bump.
4: Yeah, representing live all my UK hip-hop heads from the north side, you don't know.
3: Damn, it's gonna bang in your face, let's go. Regardless, I'll be here bringing it heartless, ruthless. To the death, I'll stand for the truth, yes. My God-given talent is all that I can do best. Keep spitting over these tracks and leaving you blessed. So who requested my time on a set? Skinny man's what you get, so you ain't really hearing nothing yet. You best a fret, cause it gets better yet. I'm that death intellect, then why they don't pet? So who requested?

0: has a change?
1: Nothing but testimony.
0: Oh, well, have you heard the latest?
1: No, have you?
0: Oh, wow, girl, you are really messing it. You want to know what's
1: up? What's the bumming, dude?
0: Well, let me tell you what's bumming, dude.
1: What?
0: You know all that scratching?

If you look out the window, there's 3 skyscrapers. So that means something's about to get built up. Empire, Big Dada, Ninja Tune, Esky Beat Recordings. Yeah, Esky Boy. Esky Boy. Bless Beats. You know what I mean? Esky Beat Recordings. Yo, yo, yo.

Please, Mr. Nichols, come back inside the window. I can't promise you anything, but I trust there's far greater reason to live. I know you've become disheartened and disillusioned by the current state of affairs. Your stocks have fallen, your investments have failed you. The man from whom you took orders has been ordered to jail by his and your subordinates. You question, what is this world coming to? What is the profit margin when you're forced to pander to the marginalized? Where is the glory you dreamt of as a child, dressed as a cowboy, your play gun pointed at real targets? Your mother holding her tongue as your father consoles her with the words, "It's just boy stuff." Well, you joined his fraternity. You grew into his old suits. You acquired his beliefs, you embodied his dreams, and with them his oversights. How long did you think it would last? It's just a matter of time. The world is far from over. Look, your mother outlives your father. Your sister outlives your brother. And if you jump from this window today, she'll also outlive you. Look at her, sitting in her Midwestern home, tuned into Oprah once again. Today, she learns to meditate on a secondhand couch. Meanwhile, you stand outside this window, 12 stories above the ground, one story remaining untold.

You contemplate the setting sun, unaware of your disorientation, disorient, turned away from the east. The shifting current seems to conspire against you. Mr. Nichols, you fail to see that you've always stood outside of this window, perched on the threshold of oblivion, countless man-made stories above the truth. For so long you've stood facing the setting sun, mistaking the complementary unified duality of nature as being right or wrong, good or evil, God or devil. Mr. Nichols, instead of stepping from this ledge into the downfall of your uprise, why not just turn around? Lessen the intensity of your western glare and face the rising sun. 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

0: I'm just convinced, you know what I mean? 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
1: Jedi mind tricks, cannabis.

0: Yeah. Sean P. Know what I mean? Megatron. Jedi Mind Tricks. MFC. Yo. 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